You ever watch those reality food shows where people go to restaurants, you know, like Diners, Drive-Ins, and Dives, and they're always eating, and yet the hosts seem somewhat in shape? We have the secret coming up.

0: Speed Up, one of my favorite binges when it's on is Diners, Drive-Ins, and Dives. And Guy Fieri, his big secret isn't metabolism, it's editing. There's a streamer named Dr. Spaghetti, broke down a bunch of guys' food clips and says, yeah, we see him bite, chew, make the face, but we almost never see him swallow the food. Which honestly is the most relatable thing guys ever done. You think I want to eat 7 brisket sandwiches in one afternoon? No, I want the paycheck and the bowling shirt. The tricks are pretty good too. Camera cuts, food packed in the cheek like a squirrel preparing for winter. And in one clip, he allegedly bites food from chopsticks, except there's no food in the chopsticks. That's not Diners, Drive-Ins, and Dives. That's magic, misdirection, and mild heartburn. Meanwhile, Gordon Ramsay is out here actually swallowing food like a maniac. Rookie move, Gordon.
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2: 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Hey, we'll get you started Wednesday with a smile with Big D and Bubba.
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1: A stranger saw something in the middle of the road and did what a lot of people hope that we would do, but aren't always sure we would. Tell you all about it coming up next in your Good Vibes Stories, brought to you by Eggland's Best. 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

0: cowgirl.
1: So I saw this story out of Memphis, and honestly, it feels like a reminder that we all need it. There's a woman spotted a 3-year-old little girl wandering alone near traffic, not at a sidewalk, not with a parent chasing after her, just out there. And instead of assuming somebody else would handle it, she pulled over, got the little girl out of danger, comforted her, and started piecing together clues until she could get her safely back to her parents. The part that got me was when they asked why she stopped. She said it takes a village. And for all the talk about how disconnected everybody is these days, every now and then somebody shows us the village is still there. It's just wearing yoga pants, running late, and pulling over on the side of the road to save the day. 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Some just have enough common sense to stop the car. That's your good vibes.
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day, Potts Farm was a place to go. Load a truck up, hit the dirt road. 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Jack and Jim were a few good men. Where you learn how to kiss and cuss and fight too. Better watch out for the boys in blue. And all this small town, he said, she said. Ain't it funny how rumors spread? 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Man, that talk is getting old. You better mind your business, man. Watch your mouth. Before I have to knock that loud mouth out. I'm tired of talking, man. Y'all ain't listening to Modo.

Taylor Swift just released a country song for Toy Story 5 last week. And depending on who you ask, that's either a country song or a very emotional pop song wearing cowboy boots. Either way, it is record shattering. We'll get into it next in the breakdown brought to you by Navy Federal Credit Union. 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
1: Taylor Swift dropped a new song Friday called I Knew It, I Knew You for Toy Story 5, and apparently the internet immediately started arguing about whether it's actually country music, which honestly is the most country music thing that could happen. Meanwhile, while we're all debating genres, Taylor's over here breaking streaming records. The song was written for Jesse from Toy Story, and Taylor says getting right for that character felt like coming home musically. She even called it a return to her country roots. Here's my favorite part. We now live in a world where a song about animated toys can spark a bigger country music debate than half the songs actually playing on country radio. Like, at this point, if Taylor released an album of her reading IKEA instructions, it'd be number one by lunch, and we'd still spend 3 weeks arguing about what genre it is. That's your breakdown.
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Apparently, dating has become the romantic equivalent of a batting cage. You're not looking for the one. You're just taking some swings. If you're sick and tired of single life, you're going to want to hear about this next.

beat up, and I just learned about this new dating trend called practice dating. And honestly, it sounds like something we'd invent after getting burned by one too many dating apps. The idea is you go on dates with people who aren't normally your type. Not because you're looking for wedding venues by dessert, but because you're basically getting your dating reps in. I kind of get it. Somewhere along the way, we started treating every single first date like it's an audition for a lifetime contract. Now, that's a lot of pressure for two people who haven't even agreed on an appetizer yet. The theory is that when you stop obsessing over whether someone checks every box, you're more relaxed, more yourself, maybe even better at connecting with people. Of course, if you're the person being practiced on without knowing it, that's less of a date and more of a live action training exercise. And nobody wants to find out they were somebody else's warm-up lap.

0: My wife asked me what I want to do for my birthday on Sunday. 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

We've got Stream It or Skip It coming up in a minute. 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

0: 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I think we raised over $5,000 in May. 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

B-Dub, and every time my phone says a software update is available, I react like somebody just volunteered me for extra work. I do the updates just to stay up to date. It's the only justifiable reason. But apparently the number one reason people don't update their devices is they forget. Sure, forget. That's what we're calling it now. The real reason, we've all been burned before. You hit update and suddenly your favorite app is gone, your settings are different, and your phone start acting like it moved to a new apartment without telling you. 22% of people say they're afraid the new version will be worse than the old one. Honestly, that's not paranoia anymore. That's experience. 15% are worried that updates will add AI features they never asked for, which is also fair. Like one day you're checking the weather and the next your refrigerator's trying to help you write a breakup text. The most telling stat, more than half of people think tech companies intentionally make devices worse over time to push upgrades. Whether that's true or not, we've reached the point where people trust a gas station sushi roll more than a software update. And at this point, if a company released an update that just fixed security issues and didn't move a single button, we'd all install it immediately. Like, cool. Gonna give me less chances of getting a virus? I'm in. But other than that, I'll pass.

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Well, you know, Taylor Swift dropped a country song for Toy Story 5, and apparently we're all arguing over the definition of country again. Shocking. I know. That's coming up next in The Breakdown, brought to you by Egglands Best. Better taste, better nutrition, better eggs.

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1: Taylor Swift has a new song out for Toy Story 5 called I Knew It, I Knew You. And within 24 hours, it basically did what Taylor Swift songs do. Break records and make the rest of us question our career choices. Became Spotify's most streamed country song in a single day on Friday by a female artist. Had Amazon Music's biggest global debut of 2026 and set Apple Music records for both soundtrack songs and country singles this year. Now the debate isn't whether it's popular. People are asking whether it's actually country. Leans in a banjo, harmonica, some of that early Taylor storytelling vibe. But depending on who you ask, it's either country, pop country, country adjacent, or just Taylor creating her own zip code on the genre map. Meanwhile, I'm over here realizing Toy Story's been around long enough that Jesse now has a Taylor Swift soundtrack. Like, if that doesn't make you feel a little older today, nothing will. By the way, the song, I like it. It's old school Tay. And by the way, she accomplished something that no other female artist has done in country radio history, and that has closed the entire chart reporting panel on Impact Day yesterday. Congrats to Taylor and her team. That's your breakdown.

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0: Enjoy the rest of your evening. We continue our conversation with Keith Urban on the show tomorrow. And if there's anything I can do for you in the meantime, you can always hit me up at Beat Up Radio on all socials.
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1: 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Bubba and I are going to be fighting against each other.
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1: Well, if you haven't heard, we are going to be doing the Demolition Derby. Bubba and I are going to be fighting against each other.
0: One-on-one, mano-a-mano.
1: We are going to be talking with the organizer tomorrow about this. Plus, we get your tasty tweets. Hey, we'll get you started Wednesday with a smile with Big D and Bubba.

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And Lady A, Kat has your chance to win tickets. 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Concerts that kick from Kat.

0: You haven't heard, we are going to be doing the Demolition Derby. Bubba and I are going to be fighting against each other.
1: One-on-one, mano-a-mano.
0: We are going to be talking with the organizer tomorrow about this. Plus, we got your tasty tweets. Hey, we'll get you started Wednesday with a smile with Big D and Bubba.

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1: Well, if you haven't heard, we are going to be doing the Demolition Derby. Bubba and I are going to be fighting against each other.
0: One-on-one, mano-a-mano.
1: We are going to be talking with the organizer tomorrow about this. Plus, we got your tasty tweets. Hey, we'll get you started Wednesday with a smile with Big D and Bubba.

National Weather Service in Duluth, Minnesota has issued a severe thunderstorm warning for Aitkin County in east central Minnesota, Pine County in east central Minnesota, southeastern Crow Wing County in east central Minnesota, Burnett County in northwestern Wisconsin until 4:45 a.m. Central Daylight Time. At 3:44 a.m. Central Daylight Time, severe thunderstorms were located along a line extending from near Garrison to near Graston to near Center City, moving northeast at 55 miles per hour. Expected hazards include 60 mile per hour wind gusts and quarter size hail. This is a radar indicated threat. The following impacts are expected. Hail damage to vehicles is expected. Expect wind damage to roofs, siding, and trees. Severe thunderstorms will be near Pine City, Mille Lake, Rock Creek, Garrison, and Brook Park around 3:50 a.m. Central Daylight Time. Hinckley, Grantsburg, Malmo, McGrath, and Brandstad around 4 a.m. Central Daylight Time. Other locations in the path of these severe thunderstorms include Sandstone, Aitkin, Trade Lake, St. Croix State Park, Benning State Park, Ashkoff, Rutledge, Willow River, McGregor, Mille Lacs Band Lena Lake Area, Mille Lacs Band East Lake Area, Palisade, Bruno, Tamarack, Duxbury, and Danbury. For your protection, move to an interior room on the lowest floor of a building. Repeating, a severe thunderstorm warning has been issued until 4:45 a.m. Central Daylight Time for the following counties in Minnesota, Crow Wing, Pine and South Aitkin, and Burnett, Wisconsin,

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1: Well, if you haven't heard, we are going to be doing the Demolition Derby. 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

0: now approaching lunar sunrise, and for all the people back on Earth, in the beginning, God created the heaven and the earth, and God said, let there be light, and there was light, and God bless all of you on the good Earth.
1: Go for sighting.
2: The old hump day camel.
3: Name the product.
2: Geico.
3: All right.
2: Wasn't it?
3: I don't know. I don't remember.
2: I think so. Man.
3: There are very few really good commercials that stand out anymore to me. Do you know the clap on, clap off was a huge failure?
2: The actual product?
3: Yes. It had a huge, everyone knew about it, the commercials and all. But what happened was the lights would come on and off with other noise. It wasn't a clap. It was a certain decibel.
2: Yeah.
3: So if someone yelled or whatever, or there was like a bang, or it would go on and off. So the lights were going on and off at the wrong times. So people were like, I don't like this.
2: Oh, wow. It's nice to have Alexa in the house. You just walk in.
3: That's way better.
2: Hi, honey, I'm home. And does all the lights and turns on my TV. And
3: watches
2: puts
3: you shower.
2: On.
3: Yeah, listens to all your conversations. That's pretty cool.
2: It was a camel and Geico, 2013, and he had a name.
3: I don't know.
2: What name do you think the Geico camel? Because we all just called him Geico camel. Mike.
3: I don't know. Mike?
2: Caleb.
3: Oh, Caleb.
2: Yeah.
3: Oh, anyway. Thank you.
2: There you go. We've all learned something.
4: Flag waving, hail raising, sons of America. This is a Big D and Bubba show.

0: Marissa said, hey, guys, did you hear about the dyslexic Satanist? He sold his soul to Santa. I mean, we can stop right there.
1: Paul says, I've recently, by the way, Paul wrote this, but I'm going to send a big shout out to my bud Chase because he'll love it. I've recently switched from eating venison to eating pheasant. Absolute game changer.
0: Paige says, two drunk guys were about to get into a fight. One draws a line in the dirt and says, if you cross this line, I'll punch you in the face. That was the punchline.
1: Devin tweets, my wife asked me to get her one of those drinks, you know, the ones with the name on it, her name on it, while I was at the store today. So I did. I bought her a can of Monster.
0: Hey now. All right, got a good tweet. Tag us. We'll see it at Big D and Bubba.
2: Tweet, tweet, those tasty tweets.
3: Big D and Bubba's tasty tweets.
2: Tweet, tweet,
3: those tasty tweets.
2: Tweet, tweet.
4: And that's today's Big Delicious and Bubba Tasty Tweets.
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0: What do you need advice with, Bubba?
1: My son. Frankie is, he's now 20. So, you know, what's one thing 20-year-olds don't want to do? They don't want to hang out with their dad. And I miss him. I know this sounds so sad and whatever, but there's got to be a way to get him to hang out. He's like always, oh, I got something going, Dad. This is happening, Dad. I got that, Dad.
0: Yeah.
1: I'm whining right now. But I need my boy.
0: Yeah, you didn't want to hang out with your dad either when you were 20.
1: Yeah, exactly. That's what I said a minute ago. And I understand, but there's got to be a cheat code. There's got to be a way to do it. I've tried bribing him with food. I've tried seriously, I've done all the stuff. I'm like, what do I do? How do I get this kid to hang out?
0: Yeah. Well, maybe it's you. I mean, no one else I know wants to hang out with you either. Or if I wouldn't get paid now, I wouldn't hang out with you either.
1: Maybe I should pay him.
0: Aren't you paying for all this stuff anyway?
1: I am. Maybe that's what I do. What if I just go ahead and I tell him, hey, you take care of your cell phone, your car insurance, all your stuff.
0: Yeah.
1: Or you can come hang out with me. Just hang out.
0: Yeah.
1: I don't know. I was hoping maybe you had some advice. See, that's the thing is, like, you've got two boys, but they both lived at home the whole time. Well, except while your son was at college, but he would come home.
0: Yeah.
1: My kid doesn't come home. So.
0: Well, learn to cook. I don't know what to tell you, but yeah.
1: All right. Well, thank you. Thanks for nothing.
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1: Okay. What did we get?
4: A box.
1: Oh, it's an unboxing on the radio.
5: I know how much you know that.
1: No, nobody's done this before. This is a new style.
2: All right, so this comes to us from, I don't know who this is from.
5: Doesn't matter, just open it.
2: Online fulfillment?
5: No.
2: Like I bought something?
5: No.
2: Okay, I'm opening
1: it. Is it a gift?
5: It was show swag.
1: Oh show swag.
2: Whoa!
1: Yeah,
5: it's pretty good, too.
1: What is
2: it? Oh, you can't see.
1: This is good stuff. What is it?
2: Ella!
5: Ella's fellas!
1: Oh, we got, she sent us t-shirts.
2: Yeah, Ella are they the right sent us shirts.
5: I don't know if they're the right
1: what
5: size.
1: What size are they?
2: This is.
1: I'll wear it anyway. I don't care.
2: It's an XL. I can wear an XL now.
5: You can wear an XL
1: now.
5: Oh,
1: look at this guy.
2: Yeah.
1: What a bragger.
2: Isn't that inspirational
1: look at
2: there,
1: that.
2: D?
1: That is.
2: I'm not done.
1: I'd have
2: also,
1: to.
5: Wait, he's not done.
2: Also, a beautiful unopened copy of Ella Langley Dandelion, which is a fantastic album, on vinyl.
1: Nice.
2: Yeah.
1: Nice.
2: This is great.
6: But if you put that shirt on, it doesn't fit. You can just put it on.
5: By the way, Garrett, we have another one.
2: Hey, wait, do Garrett and I wear the same size?
5: No.
1: Extra,
5: I mean, I wear extra large.
6: I mean, I'm a bigger guy. I'm a bigger, skinnier guy.
5: Yeah, I mean, he's a longer torso guy. Yeah.
1: Well, so congratulations on you guys and your XL. Hey, thank you. Thank you,
2: Ella. Thank you, Ella. Ella, we get fellas.
1: Ella's fellas.
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2: We've talked about this a bunch. 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Well, right now you can let them see your face. You can even do little video clips.
1: Yeah.
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1: What's going on, guys? What's up, Bubba?
2: I have a question for y'all. I forgot to ask it the other day. My neighbor has this thing that is kind of annoying. Every weekend, without fail, either Saturday or Sunday, whichever one is the better weather day, at 6 a.m. or so, he mows his lawn. And I'm like, I know at night they have noise restrictions, but like, what time does that stop in the morning?
1: What time is it at?
2: Like 6 a.m.
1: That's a
2: 6 a.m. The guy is out there mowing. And I get it. You want to go and mow before it gets hot or whatever. But the point is, I mean, you still have dew on the grass. The grass is laying down. You're going to get uneven mowing.
1: Maybe that's it. Tell him that.
3: That's
1: you go,
3: actually
1: hey, man,
3: a great way to
1: Don't even say anything about the time. You just go, hey, man, I'm a huge grass mower myself. And I must say, I enjoy hearing you get up early and do it at 6 a.m. However, did you realize that you're getting uneven mowing?
2: I made the same mistake. I mean, it's very apparent. Look at your yard.
1: See how it is over there? And before you go over there, take some scissors and kind of cut up somewhere. I don't know if
2: it'll
1: go bad.
2: Yeah, I can
1: so it
2: do
1: looks
2: that.
1: Bad, whatever.
2: He's got cameras, though.
1: Yeah, okay. Anyway, but that's the way you do it. You come at him from love.
2: So it's a compliment
3: from
2: sandwich. From a fellow yard mowing
3: mohead?
2: Enthusiast.
1: Yeah, you're mohead.
2: From a fellow mohead. I like that.
1: Mm-hmm.
4: For the record, noise ordinances are usually 9 p.m. to 7 a.m.
2: Oh.
3: Yeah.
1: What are you, the mayor? How do you know that?
4: I looked it up.
1: Oh, okay.
0: Big D and Bubba.
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1: Well, if you haven't heard, we are going to be doing the Demolition Derby. Bubba and I are going to be fighting against each other.
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1: We are going to be talking with the organizer tomorrow about this. 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
1: What's up, Bubba?
3: I had a question for all of you because everybody's kind of involved here. Who drinks coffee besides me?
4: Me.
3: Okay. What do you guys think of the flavors I got this last time?
4: I like them.
3: Okay.
4: Yes.
3: I picked up caramel, maple cream.
1: Oh, is that what I smell?
4: French vanilla.
3: Blueberry crisp.
4: Mocha.
3: French vanilla, mocha. Mm-hmm. Jamaican me crazy. Coconut.
4: Mm-hmm.
3: Yeah. And I was like, nobody said anything. And I changed the coffee flavors.
4: Yeah.
3: And I was about to make another order.
4: I prefer these ones to the previous ones.
3: Really?
4: Yeah.
3: Wow. Because usually when I get flavors, y'all complained in the past that...
1: I did not know that coffee came in men's and women's. I like just straight up black coffee.
3: Dude, the Letterkenny quote came to me pretty quick.
1: Well, yeah, right. Letterkenny. Man, I miss Letterkenny. No. It's not my thing, man. I like it just black coffee. I'll put maybe a little touch of cream.
3: I mix it up. And Schaefer knows I'm meticulous about the way I will sit there and pour everything out.
4: It's retentive.
3: And then I'll mix it all up.
4: Not meticulous, retentive.
3: And I'll load it up like in total random. That way you just grab a coffee.
1: He's committable.
3: Man, I'm definitely committed to the bit. But So I'm good to order some more of these flavors?
4: Yeah.
3: Or do you want to go back to...
4: It's your call, but I approve of this change.
1: I'll bring my own. Thank you.
3: Okay.
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1: From Northern News Now, I'm Sydney Whitty. The Pentagon has included Duluth-based Cirrus aircraft on a list of Chinese military companies operating in the United States. Congress required the Pentagon to make the list, and Cirrus is owned by a Chinese conglomerate. The document does not ban Cirrus aircraft from being sold in the U.S., and it's not immediately clear if the listing will have any impact on the company. However, the Pentagon says being labeled a Chinese military company means Cirrus isn't eligible to receive U.S. defense contracts. Cirrus did not respond to our request for comment. We also reached out to several lawmakers who also had no comment or did not respond. In other news, the Lake Superior YMCA is working to make sure all kids and teens have access to free and nutritious meals this summer. So starting tomorrow, the meals will be available at Harbor Highlands Community Center for those 18 years and younger. Lunch services will be Monday through Friday from 12 to 1 p.m., then followed by a snack from 3:30 to 4 p.m. Anyone 18 and under are eligible for the food, regardless of background or social status. The program runs through August. For more news, you can head to our website at northernnewsnow.com. I'm Sydney Whitty. Have a great day.
2: Good morning. Happy hump day. I'm Bruce Siskey with sports on CAT 98.9. The Athletics beat the Brewers 7-5 last night in Vegas. Five more home runs in this game for the Athletics. Only one by the Brewers, Jackson Chirio. A two-run home run in the first. Milwaukee still up 4.5 in the NL Central. That series wraps up in Vegas 8 o'clock tonight. Is that start time? Tigers beat the Twins 10-4 in Detroit. Dylan Dingler, a couple of home runs, drove in four for the Tigers. Kerry Carpenter and Robbie Green also homered for Detroit. All four Twins runs came on solo home runs. Byron Buxton, Josh Bell, Brooks Lee, and Cody Clemens. Teams play again at 5:30 tonight, 6:10 and 103.9. Bismarck scores three in the ninth and beats the Huskies 8-5 last night at Wade Stadium. Same two teams tonight at 6:30. Minnesota Lynx won their eighth in a row. They beat Dallas 100-76 at Target Center last night. Rookie Olivia Miles, 24 points, 7 rebounds, 6 assists. Kayla McBride, 22 points. Natasha Howard had 21 for Minnesota. Lynx are 10-2. Best record in the WNBA. Lynx will play at Las Vegas coming up on Saturday night. And it was made official yesterday. The 2027 IIHF Men's Hockey World Championship will be at Amsoil Arena in Duluth from April 22nd through May 2nd. The deck will be used as a practice facility during the event. The Under-18 Men's World Championship, the premier event for the world's top draft-eligible players. Expect a full schedule and ticket information in the coming months. That's a look at sports. I'm Bruce Siskey. Have a terrific day. This is CAD 98.9.

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1: So Bubba and Carson Carson already was. Bubba's getting into it, kind of thrifting and going to, different, just seeing what they got, what kind of. Well, you guys inspired me. So this past weekend, I stopped in and just kind of went through as
2: You went thrifting?
1: Just kind of seeing. I've been in before, I never really.
2: Nothing, not your thing.
1: Nothing fits me is the problem.
3: Okay.
1: Tell
3: me everything.
1: All right. So I talked to the guy. I go, so what's, I was in the electronics. I go, what's some of the, people coming in getting, old stuff? He said the one thing they cannot keep in stock are those old GE digital clock radios.
3: Yes.
1: And it's the one that has the red digital display. Yes.
3: Paneling.
1: And it's very, it's got the radio dial on the front that to go, you can scroll.
2: I think
1: it's not just
2: all
1: digital.
2: Of our parents had those. We had
3: the needle
2: back in the day.
1: It's got the little needle.
3: Yep.
1: Said there's a guy that would come in and buy them. He said we got to the point where if one came in, we would just call him and he would give them more than they even wanted. And he refurbishes them and then sells them for who knows what on eBay and online with all the new, cleaned out the stuff and just make sure it all works. So it's brand new. Cause I don't think you can you even buy them new anymore?
3: I don't think so, but those old digital bedside clocks, even the ones older than that had the flippy numbers.
2: Yes.
1: Oh, wow.
3: Cause a friend of mine is a reseller and he trolls thrift stores for those at estate sales. And if he can pick them up for less than about $5,
1: mm-hmm.
3: he knows he's going to make about 20 to 25 reselling.
1: Wow. I'm looking up. That just does something to all of us and not necessarily in a good way. Yeah, I found one here for $25. Yeah, you're right.
0: It's Big D and Bubba.
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0: Big D and Bubba.
1: But what's the flag thing that you were wanting to bring up?
2: All right, so we have Flag Day coming up, 4th of July, all that kind of stuff. There is a program that you can request a flag to be given to you or gifted to you. One of the flags that has been flown over the United States Capitol. It's called the Capitol Flag Program. And basically, you have to contact your representative or senator and put the request in through them. But the point is, you can do it. And they'll give you a certificate of authenticity. They'll tell you, like, even special days. Like, sometimes it'll be Thanksgiving, it'll be Christmas,
1: so they
2: it'll
1: have
2: be
1: a, whatever. They put a different flag up every day?
2: Every single day. Sometimes multiple different flags.
1: Oh, wow. We have some of the flags that were given us from our guys, you know, like, flying.
2: Yeah.
1: They'll fly
2: right
1: over
2: here.
1: Someone flew over
2: Afghanistan.
1: Yeah, that's kind of a neat thing. Whoever came up with that was pretty brilliant because it comes with like a certificate or whatever, mm-hmm. and just another. It's just a way of kind of being like, hey, you know, this flag
2: means
1: a lot,
2: more.
1: No matter where it is.
2: Yeah, and also I think in a way it means more knowing like this flag here. I've got a bunch of American flags. This one means more to me because I know the guys who flew on the Chinook, who were over Afghanistan, and the jobs that they were doing. And I always look at that thing just like you have sand from Normandy Beach, that D-Day sand.
1: I'm looking at it right now.
2: Why do we have a jar of sand in our studio?
1: That's why.
2: That's exactly why.
1: So what's the program again?
2: It's called the Capitol Flag Program. And again, you're going to have to request it through the rep or senator, but whatever. But all the links are there. If you just Google Capitol Flag Program, it'll give you directions on how to do it.
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0: decades of economic decline.
5: Minnesota has lost $500 million of adjusted gross income.
0: Student test scores falling.
12: More than 70% of Minnesota students are not meeting science standards.
0: $1 billion of fraud.
14: The scope of fraudulent use of taxpayers' money will exceed $1 billion.
0: This isn't sustainable. And will Klobuchar do anything differently? I mean, I'm afraid Klobuchar is just more the same. Klobuchar has done things the same for three decades.
15: But it's not working.
0: $1 billion of fraud. Student scores falling, jobs vanishing. I don't know if Minnesota survives another 4 years of Klobuchar and failures. America's PAC is responsible for the content of this advertising, paid for by America's PAC and not authorized by any other candidate or committee. America's PAC 527.com.

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1: Bubba, did you ever decide how much you're going to give your kids for graduation?
2: No, I never did. And that's the problem is, you know, the time is now and I've got to come up with something. I've got the cards and I've got to figure out how much to put in there. And, I don't want to give an exorbitant amount. I think it's crazy. You did your job. Here's bazillions of dollars. Yeah. I mean, seriously, it's look, I get it.
1: But everyone expects it.
2: I know, because somebody back in the day set the bar, and then somebody, it's the Joneses. Somebody went and they set the bar higher, and we kept doing that, and we climbed this ladder of stupidity where now, you know, people expect you to pay a bunch of money for somebody just graduating high school. Congratulations, you did good. I don't know. I struggle with it.
1: Hey, what's up? Good morning.
3: Morning.
2: Hi.
3: Yeah, about the gift. I'm 16, so I'm going to be graduating in a couple years. But I agree with you guys that we shouldn't get some great big crazy amount of money for just doing what we're supposed to.
2: Yeah, look at that.
1: Oh, I think America's going to be all right.
2: Yeah, there is hope for the future.
3: Okay.
2: All right. Thank you.
3: Yeah,
2: it's like
3: thanks.
2: Talking to you on the phone.
3: Bye.
2: All right, bye-bye. That's how Big D is on the phone. If you ever talk to him, it's like he'll talk to you, and then all of a sudden he decides he's done. Okay.
1: Well, I mean, my gosh, what else are we going to talk about?
4: That was my job interview with you guys. Well, all right. I was like, oh, I didn't get that.
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1: Couponing for life is...
2: Today on a very special episode.
1: One of my favorites. What you got for us?
2: This isn't couponing. This is just a little shopping hack with whatever event you've got going on in your life right now. Father's Day is coming up, graduations, like birthdays, anniversaries, just standards. Man, the Dollar Tree, that is the place. Dollar stores, that's the place to get your cards.
3: Why?
1: Oh, the cards.
2: Because cards are... I was at a regular store the other day. I won't say the name, but this woman bought a card. She rang it up. It was $9.50.
3: Yeah.
2: $9.50 for a card.
3: It's a little piece of paper with printing on it.
2: No, someone might throw it on their fridge. That's it, right?
1: I do love the ones that pop up and there's like fake butterflies that fly out of them. It scares people.
2: They can be gorgeous. Yeah. However, I can tell you my father is going to be so much more impressed that I paid $1.25 for a card pops open with balloons.
3: So are you going to do that? Or are you actually going to put in his Father's Day card? And by the way, I was frugal thanks to you.
2: No, I'll do it when I call him. Oh. Be like, hey, just so you know that card I sent you.
1: But it's also good to like get ahead of all that. You just go through and spend. Think about it. For $9 for the other one, you could buy... Seven cards. Yeah.
2: Yeah.
1: And
2: one of them was on sale. Friends of mine just had a baby. It was 50 cents.
1: Come on.
2: I got a 50 cent card. And they'll never know because they have no sleep. They don't even know what they're reading. Their eyesight is blurry. They're like, oh, that's nice. Carson thought of us. They throw it away.
1: That's right. Dollar Tree or Dollar Stores.
2: Dollar Stores or the Five Belows.
1: Any of those. Get you some cards. Yeah, smart.
2: Thank you. That was

0: Cat Morning Show.
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1: Well, it is our annual checkup, our physical, and this is our hearing test.
2: Oh, no.
1: And we do it every year. This is a video that's online. You can find it. It has 24 million views because everyone else is having their ears checked, too. All right, so let's all see how, if you're in your car, just kind of turn it up some so you can hear the frequencies. All right, here we go.
3: As we grow older, we often lose the extreme ends of our hearing spectrum. Yeah. So how many of the following sounds can you hear? How old are your ears?
1: Okay, I can hear that.
3: Okay, if you can hear 8,000 hertz, you're both alive and not hearing impaired. But let's keep raising the frequency.
2: Got it.
1: Boy, I'm not going to be long for this.
2: Oh.
4: Is there anything there?
1: Oh, boy. I'm out.
5: No, wait.
1: Did it mess up?
6: I'm still going.
2: Okay, Garrett's still got... Yeah, hold on. You got that one?
6: Very, very subtly, but yes.
2: Average age under 24 for that sound.
1: Okay, can you back... Wait. Okay. Back right. It up to the one or like...
5: Do you guys have the volume turned up?
2: All right, here we go.
3: If you can hear 8,000 hertz, you're both alive and not hearing impaired.
2: Got it.
3: But let's keep raising the frequency.
1: Okay, stop it.
2: Average age is under 50 for that one.
5: Okay.
2: Your ears are under 50 if you can hear that.
1: All right. Okay, I hear that.
2: That's that one.
1: That's the same one?
5: Oh.
2: This one is under 40.
6: I can hear that.
5: Brag.
2: This is also under 30.
6: I can hear that.
1: No, boy.
2: This is under 24.
6: Yeah, I can hear that. Now I can't hear
2: that. I just hear clicking.
5: Yeah, I do too.
1: Oh,
2: under 20-year-olds are hearing stuff right now.
3: Man. How high could you hear?
1: Well, not well.
5: Not much, sir.
1: Thanks a lot there, Todd.
0: Real fun country. BD and Bubba.
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12: Cat, Twin Ports weather.
13: Good morning. Weather out there for today, not a fun one. Showers and thunderstorms. Some of those could become severe. Winds, hail possible later today. Then high 58. Tonight, more showers and thunderstorms, a low of 56. Tomorrow, partly sunny, maybe some rain late in the day. Friday, partly cloudy, 68. Saturday, partly cloudy, 62. And then for Sunday, partly cloudy and 67. That's Twin Ports weather. Big D and Bubba, it's the Cat Morning Show here.

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2: You may think this is dumb, but it has happened again and again and again and again. And I'm going to just put my foot down. I'm taking a stand for the English language. Matter of fact, for the American language. Because this
3: height
2: is not a word.
1: Yes, it is.
2: Height is not a word.
1: Height?
2: Height is not a word. I went to the doctor the other day and took Ava for an earache, I guess swimmer's ear or whatever. And I said, okay, well, I need to get your height and weight. And I'm like, I wanted to just tell him, no, don't do it.
1: Well, you're going to get its height?
2: Yes, it's height. Height and weight. There is no height.
1: Height.
2: Height is not a word.
1: I see. How do you spell it?
2: H-E-I-G-H-T-H. That's the way a lot of... And you see it on Twitter. Somebody else wrote it on Twitter like 10 minutes ago. I'm like, stop it. Stop with the height.
1: So if...
2: It's not a word. And if you say it enough, it doesn't make it a word. Because a lot of people go, well, it must be a word now. I hear it all the time.
1: Why are we saying height?
2: I don't know. Why don't we say weight?
1: Well, now you got me really... Height.
2: Height is not a word.
1: We say height. We don't say height. You're right.
2: No. Height. Height.
1: All right.
2: H-E-I-G-H-T is a word.
1: All right.
2: The H on the end, not a word.
1: Is there something I can sign or some sort of a...
2: Petition?
1: Yeah.
2: Something. No, I mean, there's nothing. It's just education. We just got to get out there and say it. Height is not a word.
1: All right.
2: Okay, I'm done now.
1: Thank you.
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4: From Northern News Now, I'm Sydney Witte. The Pentagon has included Duluth-based Cirrus aircraft on a list of Chinese military companies operating in the United States. Congress required the Pentagon to make the list, and Cirrus is owned by a Chinese conglomerate. The document does not ban Cirrus aircraft from being sold in the U.S., and it's not immediately clear if the listing will have any impact on the company. However, the Pentagon says being labeled a Chinese military company means Cirrus isn't eligible to receive U.S. defense contracts. Cirrus did not respond to our request for comment. We also reached out to several lawmakers who also had no comment or did not respond. In other news, the Lake Superior YMCA is working to make sure all kids and teens have access to free and nutritious meals this summer. So starting tomorrow, the meals will be available at Harbor Highlands Community Center for those 18 years and younger. Lunch services will be Monday through Friday from 12 to 1 p.m., then followed by a snack from 3:30 to 4 p.m. Anyone 18 and under are eligible for the food, regardless of background or social status. The program runs through August. For more news, you can head to our website at northernnewsnow.com. I'm Sydney Witte. Have a great day.
5: Good morning. Happy hump day. I'm Bruce Siskey with sports on Cat 98.9. The Athletics beat the Brewers 7-5 last night in Vegas. Five more home runs in this game for the Athletics. Only one by the Brewers, Jackson Chourio. A two-run home run in the first. Milwaukee still up 4.5 in the NL Central as series wraps up in Vegas 8 o'clock tonight. Is that start time. Tigers beat the Twins 10-4 in Detroit. Dylan Dingler, a couple of home runs, drove in four for the Tigers. Terry Carpenter and Ravi Green also homered for Detroit. All four Twins runs came on solo home runs. Byron Buxton, Josh Bell, Brooks Lee, and Cody Clemens. Teams play again at 5:30 tonight, 6:10 and 103.9. Bismarck scores three in the ninth and beats the Huskies 8-5 last night at Wade Stadium. Same two teams tonight at 6:30. Minnesota Lynx won their eighth in a row. They beat Dallas 100-76 at Target Center last night. Rookie Olivia Miles, 24 points, 7 rebounds, 6 assists. Kayla McBride, 22 points. Natasha Howard had 21 for Minnesota. Lynx are 10-2. Best record in the WNBA. Lynx will play at Las Vegas coming up on Saturday night. And it was made official yesterday. The 2027 IIHF Men's Hockey World Championship will be at Amsoil Arena in Duluth from April 22nd through May 2nd. The deck will be used as a practice facility during the event, the Under-18 Men's World Championship, the premier event for the world's top draft-eligible players. Expect a full schedule and ticket information in the coming months. That's a look at sports. I'm Bruce Siski. Have a terrific day. 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
2: We've talked about this a bunch. 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They want your time. They want to see your face. 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Well, right now you can let them see your face. You can even do little video clips.
1: Yeah.
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0: fight, one draws a line in the dirt and says, "You cross this line, I'll punch you in the face." 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
1: Devin tweets, "My wife asked me to get her one of those drinks, you know, the ones with the name on it, her name on it, while I was at the store today, so I did. I bought her a can of Monster."
0: Hey, now. All right, got a good tweet? Tag us. 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
1: Hey, I just renewed my TSA pre-check.
2: Yes.
1: And so I think I'm good to go for a little while.
2: Did you do it through Clear or how did you do it?
1: Yeah, I did.
2: You're going to love Clear.
1: Yeah, I didn't know any. I was just like, I hope I'm doing this right.
3: What's the difference?
2: Before you still had to kind of do, the pre-check was just like having to go through the normal line, but it's usually shorter.
3: Mm-hmm.
2: Well, that has gotten to be the standard, so now it's not much shorter than the other ones. Clear is the new short way. And you just walk up and literally, you're giving up a lot of privacy. You're letting it scan your face, but you walk up and it goes, boop, and you go, okay, done. And you go through, and that's pretty much it.
3: Okay. You know who else scanned my face? Disney World.
2: Everybody scans.
1: My phone every time I open it.
3: Yeah, right. I open it. Yeah, you're right. So,
2: again, well, I told you, I'm not saying don't do it because I have it, obviously. Yeah. I love Clear.
1: Do you guys have those, real ID? True ID?
2: Yeah.
3: I have a real ID.
1: Yeah. Real ID.
3: I have pre-check, but I didn't know Clear was going to be that much quicker.
2: I thought everybody had, whenever you do your renewal. Oh, okay. Definitely do that.
3: Okay.
2: And it's, and check your credit card stuff because that's how I also got a thing. I got like a rebate for doing Clear with my credit card.
3: Oh, handy tip.
2: So, yeah, it was like.
1: I'm sorry. I need this more about me. Do I need to get the real ID thing?
2: You still haven't done it?
3: You haven't done it?
1: No, I just told you guys that.
3: Wait.
1: 30 seconds ago.
2: How did you get.
3: No, wait. But you have Clear.
1: Yes.
3: But you. You still need to show a real ID at TSA.
1: Dang,
3: so I feel like Clear is not going to be a benefit. They're still going to pull you out.
2: Why have you not done
3: this? Yeah, I'm confused. Because if your license didn't work.
1: I'm so you
2: dude,
1: don't
2: like,
1: know.
2: Seriously,
1: you don't imagine.
2: I mean,
1: you
2: at this point, there is no excuse.
1: Oh, is there not?
2: None.
3: Okay,
1: there's a lot of people
3: done the background check for Clear. Shouldn't that be enough? I mean, I'm kind of with D on this one. I don't know why. Like,
1: all right, so
2: I'm
1: just another dumb thing I have to
2: I'm
1: have?
2: I'm trying to think if
1: I
2: actually
1: don't need it.
2: Have to
1: I have
2: pull
1: my
2: out.
1: ID. I have my license. Why do I need anything else?
2: Okay, you know what? You're good to go. You don't even need your real ID.
1: Really?
3: Oh, wait, you have a passport.
2: I'm just going to say bring your passport.
3: Yeah, you have a passport. You're good.
2: Your passport is the same kind
1: of. You can look at that and go, well, this guy is much better shaped than you. This isn't. Why don't you have your real ID?
0: 1-800-667-8686. 1-800-667-8686. Big D and Bubba will be right back.
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4: Good morning. Weather out there for today, not a fun one. Showers and thunderstorms. Some of those could become severe. Winds, hail possible later today. Then high 58. Tonight, more showers and thunderstorms, a low of 56. Tomorrow, partly sunny, maybe some rain late in the day. Friday, partly cloudy, 68. Saturday, partly cloudy, 62. And then for Sunday, partly cloudy and 67. That's Twin Ports weather. 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
1: Game four of the NBA Finals tonight. Was it? Am I the only one that gets bugged by all the celebrities that get front row seats?
2: Oh, I hate it.
3: It rubs me the wrong way.
1: What does me too?
2: Sad.
1: And it's just like, I don't know.
2: I know there's some. You've got the lifelong diehards in there, and I'm fine with that.
1: Me
2: but
1: too.
2: Then you have the ones that obviously are there to be on TV, to be photographed, who don't care. Yeah. And it's a fashion show. It drives me insane.
1: Yeah, me too. How much are those? Do they just get those tickets or do they have to pay for them? What do you think?
3: I think Spike Lee said that his tickets were worth like $500,000.
2: They're worth that, but did he pay it? Probably not. I believe the celebrities get comped because...
4: Yeah, they're celebs.
2: That's my understanding.
4: Yeah, it makes it the... it play. Like, in other words, if the team gives up, you know, let's say they give up 25 tickets per game to sit courtside to these people that, you know, are always going to get... their picks in the tabloids and all that kind of stuff. Here's so-and-so courtside.
2: I don't pay a ton of attention to basketball, but I can tell you what Kylie Jenner was wearing when she was sitting there a couple weeks ago, or I know about Tina Fey and the man spreading. So
4: Travis and Taylor.
2: Yeah, Travis and Taylor.
4: Stuff.
2: It gets people like me who may not be interested. It gets our eyes. It gets our clicks. So it's...
4: And you go, oh, that's where we need to be.
2: Mm-hmm.
1: I was a big fan of Timothy Chalamet. Seeing him, though, I'm a big Chalamet fan.
4: Huge Dune dude.
1: I don't
2: You're
1: even
2: part
1: know.
2: Of Club Chalamet?
1: You know, like when they go through, they're like, yeah, well, it's a star-studded event tonight. If they didn't put the names underneath half of them, I wouldn't know.
2: They,
1: I wouldn't know.
4: Hey, it's Big D and Bubba. Can't wait to see you, or at least your ears, tomorrow morning.
1: Well, if you haven't heard, we are going to be doing the Demolition Derby. Bubba and I are going to be fighting against each other.
4: One-on-one, mano-a-mano.
1: We are going to be talking with the organizer tomorrow about this. Plus, we got your tasty tweets. Hey, we'll get you started Wednesday with a smile with Big D and Bubba.
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2: 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Put a little slow
1: in your road. Justin Moore is stepping away from touring for a little bit. He was on the Riley Green tour. Quote, I've made the decision to take some time to focus on my health as a result of stepping away from touring for a short period of time and unable to perform some upcoming shows. The right decision for me and my family. Appreciate everyone understanding and support. I look forward to getting back out there later this summer and doing what I love most, JM, Justin Moore. Of course, a lot of artists, you know, responding with, you know, support and, you know, hey, man, you know, you do take care of you. It's also in the heels of, I really like Jake Worthington.
2: He broke his leg not too long ago, too, if you remember, like maybe 5 months ago.
1: Mm-hmm.
2: So, I mean, Justin Moore's had a little rough run here.
1: Jake Worthington put out, a week ago. I live a life as my heroes did, but that life gotten a hold of me. I love my family and friends. I'm going to take some time for myself. I promise I'll come back even better. God bless country music. Yeah, so keep them in your prayers, man. Listen, it's a tough world. It's a tough, it's constantly a party for them. Like, it's expected anyway. You know, they show up and, all right, because everyone, so they're doing this every, you know, every weekend or every, whatever their tour is. You're going to go see them one time. This is a big night out for you. So what do? You're going to, it's a party. You're drinking, all that kind of stuff.
2: Yeah.
1: And so a lot of stuff, I think, gets pushed on to these artists. And, you know, a lot of time on the road. And
3: it's a great analogy because think about how exhausted you are when you host the party.
1: Yeah.
3: If you're the one hosting the party, that is draining. Mm-hmm. And so when you think night after night time and being on the road, that's a drain too.
1: Yeah. So, praying for Justin. He's a really close friend of the show. And
2: for Jake too.
1: And for Jake as well.

0: and Bubba.
1: What's up, Carson? Good morning to you.
2: Good morning. I need you to know how many bags Bubba donated to the thrift yesterday. Yeah. This man cleared out his entire home, it feels like.
3: I told you that I was going to do it, and I needed to do it. I've needed to do it for quite a while, as you can tell. I just never throw any clothes away.
1: Oh, you know the clothes that are too big since you lost weight?
3: Yeah, well, it's not only that. It's just some stuff that's too big, some stuff
2: that... He
3: has
2: a t-shirt problem. I thought I had a t-shirt problem.
1: Oh, he went through a big t-shirt phase where it was all little funny things.
3: I'm wearing one now because it fits.
4: Carson, did you vet his t-shirts to make sure he didn't give away anything valuable?
2: No, because I had to talk him down, though, because he's like, there's 11 bags back here.
1: 11 bags? That,
2: right? Oh, yeah. And they were stuffed, and they were garbage bags.
3: I was part of this $10 t-shirt club forever.
2: Oh, and he's going, oh, there's thousands of dollars. I go, well, you paid thousands. But no, nobody's going to pay that now for your $10 t-shirt club that everybody else bought. And everybody else looked at after three washings and said, why did I buy this? So this is dumb.
1: But, well, so did you feel better after you did all that, Bubba?
3: No, but I will tell you this. What I don't feel is I don't feel like I miss the stuff because it was all stuff that was in a closet and I never saw and I never wore anyway. I don't miss the stuff. I don't feel better. I have a little more room in my house, but I don't feel better or worse. I think that the clue right there is that I don't feel bad.
2: Yeah.
3: And that's the thing. If you give something of value away that you actually do value, you're going to feel guilty about it. I feel zero guilt. And so I highly suggest going through some of that stuff. I mean, there's some, I think I want to go through the same, like the keepers. I'm going to go through the keepers again now that I've done it.
2: Oh, you're really whittling down.
3: Yeah. Okay. I think that I need to go through those because there were some I kept that I'm like, oh, I can't get it. I love this shirt. Well, yeah, I did. I loved this shirt 15 years ago.
1: I can't wait to start seeing people around town with a Shrek shirt that says, can't today, I'm swamped.
3: Dude, I had all of those, man.
2: Oh, did you have firefighter shirts? Because actually, you should have held on to those.
3: I kept my firefighter shirts. I did do that.
2: D and I want those.
1: Get in, loser. We're crossing the Delaware. I know where you got that shirt. I know the guy.
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17: Cat, Twin Ports weather.
10: Good morning. Weather out there for today. Not a fun one. Showers and thunderstorms. Some of those could become severe. Winds, hail possible later today. Then high 58. Night, more showers and thunderstorms. A low of 56. Tomorrow, partly sunny. Maybe some rain late in the day. Friday, partly cloudy, 68. Saturday, partly cloudy, 62. And then for Sunday, partly cloudy and 67. That's Twin Ports weather. Big D and Bubba, it's the Cat Morning Show here.

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1: I believe this is a telemarketer that is calling our request line.
2: Hello, hello, hello.
3: Hello, this is Simon from Senior Financial Solutions. How are you doing today?
2: Hello, Simon. Do you do drawings?
3: Do what?
2: Do you do drawings with chalk? Chalk drawings?
3: Drawings?
2: Yes. Affirmative.
3: Hey, yeah, I love to draw.
2: Huh?
3: I love to draw.
2: You love to draw. He makes drawings, everyone.
3: So, can you come closer so I can hear you too?
2: How close would you lock me to the phone? Is this close enough?
3: I'm so sorry, sir. I'm not getting what you're saying.
2: Here's my theme song. It's wonderful.

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1: From Northern News Now, I'm Sydney Whitty. The Pentagon has included Duluth-based Cirrus aircraft on a list of Chinese military companies operating in the United States. Congress required the Pentagon to make the list, and Cirrus is owned by a Chinese conglomerate. The document does not ban Cirrus aircraft from being sold in the U.S., and it's not immediately clear if the listing will have any impact on the company. However, the Pentagon says being labeled a Chinese military company means Cirrus isn't eligible to receive U.S. defense contracts. Cirrus did not respond to our request for comment. We also reached out to several lawmakers who also had no comment or did not respond. In other news, the Lake Superior YMCA is working to make sure all kids and teens have access to free and nutritious meals this summer. So starting tomorrow, the meals will be available at Harbor Highlands Community Center for those 18 years and younger. Lunch services will be Monday through Friday from 12 to 1 p.m., then followed by a snack from 3:30 to 4 p.m. Anyone 18 and under are eligible for the food, regardless of background or social status. The program runs through August. For more news, you can head to our website at northernnewsnow.com. I'm Sydney Whitty. Have a great day.
2: Good morning. Happy hump day. I'm Bruce Siskey with sports on CAT 98.9. The Athletics beat the Brewers 7-5 last night in Vegas. Five more home runs in this game for the Athletics. Only one by the Brewers, Jackson Chirio. A two-run home run in the first. Milwaukee still up 4.5 in the NL Central. That series wraps up in Vegas 8 o'clock tonight. Is that start time? Tigers beat the Twins 10-4 in Detroit. Dylan Dingler, a couple of home runs, drove in four for the Tigers. Harry Carpenter and Robbie Green also homered for Detroit. All four Twins runs came on solo home runs. Byron Buxton, Josh Bell, Brooks Lee, and Cody Clemens. Teams play again at 5:30 tonight, 6:10 and 103.9. Bismarck scores three in the ninth and beats the Huskies 8-5 last night at Wade Stadium. Same two teams tonight at 6:30. Minnesota Lynx won their eighth in a row. They beat Dallas 100-76 at Target Center last night. Rookie Olivia Miles, 24 points, 7 rebounds, 6 assists. Kayla McBride, 22 points. Natasha Howard had 21 for Minnesota. Lynx are 10-2. Best record in the WNBA. Lynx will play at Las Vegas coming up on Saturday night. And it was made official yesterday. The 2027 IIHF Men's Hockey World Championship will be at Amsoil Arena in Duluth from April 22nd through May 2nd. The deck will be used as a practice facility during the event. The Under-18 Men's World Championship, the premier event for the world's top draft-eligible players. Expect a full schedule and ticket information in the coming months. That's a look at sports. I'm Bruce Siskey. Have a terrific day. This is CAD 98.9.

0: And I do track. I throw the javelin.
1: Well, that's awesome. Always stay athletic, because the day you stop, you gain weight and you end up looking like us.
2: That's right.
1: That's the best advice anybody will ever give you in your entire life. You always move.
2: Keep running.
0: Yes, thank you.
1: You're very welcome. All right. Look, great talking with you. Take care and best of luck to you.
0: Hey, thank you. 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
1: What you got, Bubba?
3: Well, first of all, Carson, did you get the invitation for the Young Washington premiere as well?
4: No.
3: All right, they're doing a premiere for the movie Young Washington, which is the story of young George Washington, like George Washington, the warrior, not the general.
4: Okay.
3: And they're doing it, but the thing is, I want to go. I really, really, really want to go. But the problem is that for me to go, I would have to accept this red carpet premiere thing. And then I would have to go and do like, I'd have to cover it like media. I've never done that in my life. I don't want to stand there and talk to actors as they walk by and go, hey, so.
4: Wait, who are the actors?
3: Well, I don't know.
4: I mean, are they hot? I'll go.
3: I'm sure they're actors and they're actors.
4: I mean, take care and do social media.
3: Hey, Gary.
5: Ooh, Andy Serkis, the guy who he's in Planet of the Apes.
3: Oh, yeah, yeah. He plays like the apes.
5: He's in there. Ben Kingsley.
4: Oh, Sir Ben Kingsley?
5: Yeah.
4: Put some respect on it.
5: Mia Rogers. Joel Smallbone. Kelsey Grammer.
3: Oh, that's the guy from
1: King of Country.
3: Yeah, for King of Country.
4: Yeah. Also, Kelsey Grammer. Let's not sleep on Frasier.
3: Yeah.
1: You okay. Mean, like, you don't call, you don't call him?
3: Who, Joel?
1: Yeah.
3: Yeah.
1: And just go, hey, man.
3: Yeah, how can I get you into this without having to go and cover it?
1: All right, hang on a second. Right, hang on. Let me get his number real quick.
3: He's got that accent, too.
6: Telephone number 6.
3: Blah, blah, blah, blah, blah, blah, blah.
6: At the tone, please record your message. When you've finished recording, simply hang up or press pound for further options.
1: Hey, man. It's Big D and Bubba. Sorry to bug you. Bubba had a question about this movie, The Young...
3: Yeah, we didn't know you were in Young Washington,
1: yeah.
3: And I really want to go see it. I was invited to the premiere, but I was only invited as a media coverage thing.
1: He wants to go as your date.
3: Maybe not as your date, but I want to go and not have to cover it. I want to go and actually...
1: He just wants to watch the movie.
3: I want to go see the movie.
1: Anyway, if you get this and you care enough about helping someone need right now.
3: Helping an American.
1: That's
3: see
1: right.
3: A movie about a young American.
1: Then call us. Thank you.
3: Thank you. Bye. All right, well, thank you. I appreciate you reaching out to him.
7: 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Foster to adopt or adopter. Just one-year-old Bandit is goofy, playful, silly. He's a young dog who deserves the chance to keep moving forward. He can be shy and unsure when meeting new people, especially guys. But he warms up much quicker with women, and once he trusts you, his fun personality starts to shine through. Bandit needs somebody willing to give him a little time, a little patience, and a chance to show you who he really is. And when he does, you'll discover a loyal companion who enjoys having a job to do and has a goofy side that's going to keep you laughing. Now, if you want to find out more about Bandit, hit the Cat98.9 Facebook page. You'll see a picture of him and a little link there for PJs and adopt. 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Foster or adopt today. 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
13: Cat, Twin Ports weather.
7: Good morning. Weather out there for today. Not a fun one. Showers and thunderstorms. Some of those could become severe. Winds, hail possible later today. Then high 58. Tonight, more showers and thunderstorms. A low of 56. Tomorrow, partly sunny. Maybe some rain late in the day. Friday, partly cloudy, 68. Saturday, partly cloudy, 62. And then for Sunday, partly cloudy and 67. That's Twin Ports weather. 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
1: All right, so Joel has contacted us back and said that he can FaceTime us about your tickets.
2: All right.
3: Is that Joel Smallbone of
1: Fertilian
3: Country? Dude, are you handsome, man?
1: Where are you?
4: I got to show you. Guys, I'm literally in Ireland shooting the opening sequence for a Christmas musical called Drummer Boy that comes out this Christmas.
3: Dude, that's amazing.
1: Wow, that's awesome.
3: And why is it so cold in Ireland right now?
1: Yeah, dude.
4: I have no idea. The weather can't make up its mind. It's in the twilight zone.
1: Oh, listen, enough about you. So Bubba is trying to get tickets for this George Washington thing.
3: It's a red carpet premiere. And
4: I
3: want to go, but they want the invitation I got is to cover it as media. I want to go and see the movie.
4: Oh, well, I'm part of it. I actually am in the film, so you called the right guy.
1: Thank you, Joel.
4: And
1: yeah, we know.
4: Enough, the producers of this film and the distribution company, Angel, it's all one and the same. So I know multiple guys from Gal that can get you in.
3: Okay.
4: And maybe you can even be my plus two. My wife will be my plus one.
3: Okay.
4: Bubba will be my plus two.
3: All right. Well, Carson just told me she got invited as well. You want to go too?
1: What are we doing, guys?
5: Well, I got invited. I can RSVP for myself. We don't have to hit him up for a plus four. This is ridiculous.
1: Yeah, we're not going
5: to
1: wear him out.
4: Is she a media? Is she a media?
3: Or is she actually got a genuine invite?
4: She got media as well.
5: I know. It was a media. It's not like they actually want me there.
4: Plus four. D plus five.
1: No. Don't put me in this. I won't be a part of this.
3: I'm excited. Look, the movie, the trailer looks amazing.
4: Look, I'm an immigrant, right? Moved to America when I was shy of 10 with my family. And I love this country. It's the 250-year anniversary of America's independence. And so with both Young Washington and then Drummer Boy, this Christmas musical that we're filming, it's really to honor, you know, this stumbly-fumbly journey of the United States as it tries to reconcile what does freedom under God look like and love and grace and all the sort of the hallmarks of what this country is built on. And Young Washington does a really good job of sort of grappling with itself and asking those questions. So I'm excited for you to see it and to see, I play William Fairfax in the film. So excited to see my little bit part in it as well.
3: You know, there's a city named after you, William.
4: That is true. But not only am I in it, you've got Kelsey Grammer in it, Sir Ben Kingsley, Gollum, a.k.a. Andy Serkis, is in it. Like, the cast is really quite striking. So all right. I think you'll love it.
3: All right. Well, look, I guess I'll reach out. I'll text you or whatever, and we can kind of work out all the details. But, yes, I would like to be whatever your plus whatever number we've decided we're going to do now. And Carson's nodding yes,
4: too. Well, listening, too, we'll just bring them along as well. We'll just pack out the Fisher Center.
3: Yeah, that'd be awesome. It's going to be
5: great.
3: Fun.
1: All right, Joel, it's good talking. Have fun there in Ireland. Thanks for taking the call. And you look dashing, as always.
3: And everybody,
4: you know, hey, if we want to talk about movies or aliens, or I'm here for it. AI, let's do it.
1: Disclosure, right. It's happening. We'll talk soon.
3: All right. Young Washington, the movie is coming. It's going to be a must-see.
1: See, man. He's the best.
6: Up and down, up and down, up and down, down, down, down.
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1: We are going to be talking with the organizer tomorrow about this. 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
1: Sad news. One of our colleagues in this industry, Bill Cody, has passed away. A radio legend in our world. A guy who really he was the voice of WSM AM for since what, 96, Schaefer?
2: 94, I think.
1: So, really? Yeah. So you worked with him there for a while,
2: over 10 years.
1: You just wouldn't find a. I was telling someone yesterday, you're not gonna. It was a real treat just to get to know him as a human. There, there's so many garbage people in the world. He was not.
2: No, the real deal, authentic, genuine. That was a man who was literally living out his dream of working on that radio station and being an announcer of the Grand Ole Opry. And he was the MC for your Country Radio Hall of Fame.
1: Sure was. He was. It was an honor to have him bring us up on stage and give me a big. I remember walking up and he had the biggest smile on his face. Like, I don't know. He was so happy for us. And man, in our business, it's full of, a lot of blowhards and big heads and egos, and it's so refreshing to find someone who isn't that way, who has helped so many other people. He's helped so many artists over decades chase the dream of becoming a country music star, and the entire country music community is mourning, and the radio world is mourning the loss of Bill Cody. So if you don't know much about him, look into him. He's that voice, man. It was
2: jeez. We also have the podcast you did with him back in 2022 that we're going to repost later this week.
1: Good. So make sure you hear that. Rest in peace, the one and only Bill Cody.
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0: Big D and Bubba.
1: So our guy that the guy from Germany who's in the United States to go, he's trying to make his way across to Houston to go watch Germany play for the World Cup, which starts tomorrow, by the way. Anyway, he was at Auburn yesterday. They had some kind of game. They play like a friendly soccer game. The entire stadium was packed. He went to a Buc-ee's yesterday, blew his brain.
2: Oh, that's great.
1: He was like, oh my gosh, this is a gas station and it's, you know, Buc-ee's. But my favorite, still a Schaefer. So at Auburn, you have the War Eagle and they have that eagle that flies inside the stadium. For those who don't know, before a game, it's a real
3: eagle.
1: It's a real eagle and it's trained and it flies inside the stadium and everyone goes nuts and crazy and it lands a guy's arm. This guy's from Germany, and he puts, this is the craziest thing I've ever seen. There is an eagle flying around the stadium.
3: America.
1: As there's American flags flying, lights are flashing,
3: the anthem,
1: a B-52 flies over.
2: What is this thing right here that you have sent me?
1: Just him just talking, just him experiencing it. He's just like... This is the craziest stadium I've ever been to, and I've been to a lot of ones. He said this is the most, quote, the European mind can't comprehend this moment of my life.
2: Oh, he would have a hard time on a Saturday during football season.
1: You just go around America in the fall to football games.
3: German football and college football, that's as close as it gets between the two.
1: Yeah, that's fun. But, dude, how about this? How about a good high school rivalry on a hot Friday night America.
3: They have no idea what to do with that.
2: So whenever I used to host exchange students, my daughter from Germany would also, both of them actually, the Italian one too, they were both like, this is just like the movies.
1: With because all the cheerleaders
2: They're like, they were both like blown away. They're like, there are real cheerleaders in America. They thought it was like a mermaid. I mean, they'd never seen that before.
0: 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I'm your announcer, David Angel, and Big D and Bubba will be right back. 1-800-667-8686.

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12: Cat, Twin Ports weather.
8: Good morning. Weather out there for today, not a fun one. Showers and thunderstorms. Some of those could become severe. Winds, hail possible later today. Then high 58. Tonight, more showers and thunderstorms. A low of 56. Tomorrow, partly sunny. Maybe some rain late in the day. Friday, partly cloudy, 68. Saturday, partly cloudy, 62. And then for Sunday, partly cloudy and 67. That's Twin Ports weather. Big D and Bubba, it's the Cat Morning Show here.

0: Cat 98.9. Of course, she'll be at Lakes Jam coming up in a few weeks up in Brainerd. And we've got the hookup. We're the official Lakes Jam station here with Cat 98.9. Chris Jansen with Cat.
1: I ain't rich, but I damn sure want to be.

0: Chicks. And Lady A, Kat has your chance to win tickets. 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Concerts that kick from Kat.
1: Kat 98.9 on the phone. We've got Russ Francisco, Marine General. How are you, sir?
2: I'm doing good. How are you?
1: Very good. Summer's chugging along, isn't it?
2: It is. It is. Too fast. It's going like crazy. But people are still getting out, and they're still bringing in boats that they just took out of storage. It's crazy. We're still rigging a lot of boats and stuff, so we're sort of playing spring. Well, some people were playing, you know, get ready to go fishing, and other people, if you get away from Lake Superior especially, are out skiing and tubing already, so we got all that stuff out too. So now the next big stop for us is Father's Day. We've got the store stocked up full of all kinds of gift ideas and stuff, which is general things to make boating better. So we'll start to see a lot of that going on too. So we're busy. So if you're looking for rods or reels, we got specials on all that kind of stuff. You 20% off Daiwa rods especially. 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
1: 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A gift card always works good, too. If they want to stop into the store, where are you guys at?
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Texas. It's Cat 98.9. Zucci with you. World Cup kicks off tomorrow. Are you pumped up for that or no? A lot of people aren't. They say 54% of Americans could care less. I get it. To each their own. I can't watch soccer. I just can't do it. Warren Ziders, it's Cat 98.9.

not a fun day as far as weather. Severe stuff could be moving through at some point today again. Winds, some hail. We'll keep you updated the best we can throughout the day. Showers and thunderstorms, 58 for a high today. Same thing tonight, low of 56. Riley Green here. Change my mind. 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
9: 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Wind, freezing rain, snow, ice, and hail. 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

up in a few weeks, Friday, that June 26th, Tucker Wetmore's going to headline that evening. And it's a great year. There's your three nights of country. Josh Ross, Dasha, Terry Clark, Bailey, Zimmerman, Tucker Wetmore.

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Good to have you with on this Wednesday hump day as we're halfway through the week, halfway to the weekend. Well, Zach Brown Band here, knee deep. It's Cat 98.9.

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Gabby, I hope. It's Cat 98.9, today's best country. Zooch with you on this Wednesday. Little Megan Maroney, Beautiful Things. 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

98.9, Vincent Mason. The Boot has put together a list of the smallest towns in every state as far as population. I didn't even know where this is. I had to look it up. Funkley, Minnesota. Yeah, Funkley. F-U-N-K-L-Y, Minnesota, the smallest. 12 people. And then for Wisconsin, it's Bay City.

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music there, Taylor, and I knew it. I knew you. It's Cat 98.9, Zucci with you on this Wednesday. Thanks for hanging out with us. Little James Otto. Today's Best Country, it's Cat.

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We got Lakes. 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Serving up some food out there, too. 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

Ella Langley has gone viral for some words of wisdom from Sunday night. She was doing a show, and she stopped to give some words of wisdom. She said, I want you to wake up grateful for every day you've been given, even the crap that goes wrong. At least you're living this beautiful life that we have. That is good. Way to go, Ella.

Fest. We're a couple months away up there in Detroit Lake, Sioux Pass Ranch. Of course, we're in the Oakfield section, Camp Cat. We're serving up lunch again this year from B&B Market. We're always out there every year because we're the official Wii Fest station. Plenty of chances to win your Wii Fest stuff throughout the summer. Keep it on Cat. Thomas here. It's Craven U. Today's Best Country. It's Cat, not even.

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Severe weather out there today. 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
1: And we might see some severe stuff move through. As far as weather today, winds, hail, stuff like that, we'll keep you updated the best we can. 58 for high. More showers, thunderstorms tonight. 56 for low. Tomorrow, could see 70.

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Well, Ella, welcome to Superstardom. This guy knows something about it. It's Morgan Wallen on Cat

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1: 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Said whenever he goes back home, it's like the most normal life. He goes and plays dominoes with the old guys at the store downtown. Riley, you can bring me sometime. Here he is. 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
12: 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Wind, freezing rain, snow, ice, and hail. 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

It is Northern Minnesota's new country, Count 98.9, with a song bringing a lot of girly pops together at the Megan Maroney Show. So many videos of girls singing this one. It's so sweet. This is called Beautiful Things. On

Yeah. It is today's Best Country Cats 98.9. This guy is gearing up to head back to the Sphere in Vegas. Saw a picture of him on the beach. I love when he's not working. He's just on a beach somewhere. Like, must be nice, Kenny. It's Cat 98.9.

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1: 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Also, we have some Ella Langley drama that we're going to bring to the surface. 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

back in the saddle. Today's Best Country, Cats 98.9, where this guy is always just on one. I feel like he has more energy than anyone. So the fact that he even can sing a slow song is astonishing. It's Bailey Zimmerman. This is Chevy Silverado.

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Maybe this chick will be there next year. It's Ella Langley. Would be her.

National Weather Service in Duluth, Minnesota has issued a severe thunderstorm warning for South Central St. Louis County in northeastern Minnesota, southeastern Carlton County in northeastern Minnesota, northwestern Douglas County in northwestern Wisconsin.

0: until 6 p.m. Central Daylight Time. At 5:18 p.m. Central Daylight Time, a severe thunderstorm was located over Holyoke, or 17 miles south of Cloquet, moving northeast at 30 miles per hour. Expected hazards include 60 mile per hour wind gusts and quarter-size hail. This is a radar-indicated threat. The following impacts are expected. Hail damage to vehicles is expected. Expect wind damage to roofs, siding, and trees. This severe thunderstorm will be near Foxborough around 5:25 p.m. Central Daylight Time. Other locations in the path of the severe thunderstorm include Duluth, Oliver, and Superior. For your protection, move to an interior room on the lowest floor of a building. Repeating, a severe thunderstorm warning has been issued until 6 p.m. Central Daylight Time for the following counties in Minnesota: Carlton, Southeast St. Louis and Southwest St. Louis, and Douglas, Wisconsin.
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Nate Smith with Tyler Hubbard. That is After Midnight on COD 98.9. Anyone else at the age where seeing past midnight, you're like, oh no, this is going to take me days to recover? It's COD 98.9. 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

That's 98.9. 61% of people say they have a gym crush. You know what's funny is my friends and I have like nicknames for guys at the gym we think are cute. One of them's Thigh Guy. I hope he's not listening. It's Kyle 98.9 with Josh Ross.

0: 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You're going to love it.
1: 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Oh, I'm not totally into it, but
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1: 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Something to, you know.
0: Dude, I love it.
1: 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Also, we have some Ella Langley drama that we're going to bring to the surface. It's all tomorrow with Big D and Bubba.
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Corey Kent might have a slew of kids at home, but he said he still has a wild side. I love that for him. We have Corey Kent coming shortly right now. It's Luke Bryan with Country, and she knows it.

98.9, where Bike Night is back. We will be at the Powerhouse again tomorrow from 6 to 8. So come hang out. 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

today's Best Country, Cats 98.9, where a 17-year-old has gotten 6 holes in one in the last 12 months. My dad will be so mad if he hears that. 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